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1: Go ahead.
0: I spoke with Ian's mother on the phone. She stated she just spoke to him. He was just trying to call the police to report an incident that occurred in Middleburg Heights. So it's going to check okay, and we're clear.
1: Got it.
2: 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We're transporting St. John's.
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2: 67, can you start heading over to the area of 2553 Brentwood, 2553 Brentwood? I had a report last night of a suspicious female that appears that she might possibly be stalking one of the residents on the street. Apparently, she's back in the area there. She should have parked her white Mazda CX-9, John Victor, X-ray 7880 at the corner of the street. If you could head down that way, her last name's Corolla.
4: Copy.
3: 69, copy, I'll head that way as well.
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0: Go ahead.
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Subject should be a Lamia Corolla. Should be wearing a blue jacket and black jogging pants.

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William Mary 2144.

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2: You're found over the Brea Elks Lodge, 66 North Rocky River, for a black male that's hiding behind a dumpster, wearing black pants, white tank-style shirt. 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

0: At 30 Depot Street, I spoke with the owner of Georgia Plate, Tom George Tom, 3002, in reference to his child playing on the railroad tracks. He's been advised. 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
0: 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Yeah, with Arizona tag 3 Tom Adam 773. 3 TA 773, out of Arizona.
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3: 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The door's not able to be locked because it's broken. I'm assuming the cats are the one that opened it. We'll be clear.

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1: All right, 10-4. Take confirmation of 10. Two falls right here. Good. Residence checks okay on 10-8.
2: Yeah.

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1: Medic 7-1 at St. John's, 2107.
2: Westbound medic 7-3 is in service

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0: Can you check the area of Clague Road northbound toward Lorraine for a male who is pretending he has a gun in his pocket, in his waistband? He keeps shooting his finger gun at cars that are passing by. The male is going to be tan, has black hair, wearing a hoodie and jeans, walking northbound on Clague toward Lorraine. Second unit heading for station.
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2: 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Complaint is going to be for room 629. They're stomping and running it in the apartment. Caller below. Caller in the apartment below, so it's very loud.
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0: 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But I'll be clear.
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0: Yeah.

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0: 45.
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0: I'll be transporting this female to relay with Parma. 52 is following. Starting miles 41830.6. 41830.6.
1: 10-4.

0: 2222, did you have traffic?
1: Disabled. I'll be playing just 24/8. I'll get you an RP in a second.
0: 10-4.

0: 7 Meadow Lane. Neighbor says they heard what sounded like some loud banging, then a crash. They can see that the lights are off, but the television is on inside the bedroom. They're just concerned. The neighbor, she's 70 years old, and she has some recent ailments, possibly also maybe intox. It's 30117 Meadow Lane.
1: Copy.

0: 16, 36. You file over to Grindstone Tap House, 826 Front Street. There's a male by the name of Clinton Vane who's not paying his tab. He's intoxicated, walking around talking to himself. He's making others nervous. She says he's been there before, has done the same thing, not paying his tab. They have his card on file, but it won't go through with the payment. He's on the front patio wearing jeans and a black jacket. No threats made. They don't believe he has weapons.
1: Copy.
2: 36 copies. You can show me out.
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0: 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I'll be working the commons detail till 0200.
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0: 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Stand by for his info. And then starting mileage 83149.1.
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4: Get a hold of Westcom. The fire department's on the wrong street. We're on Meadow Lane, not Ashton.
3: Just want to verify, are you at 30117 Meadow Lane? Okay, PD just said they saw you at Ashton. I wanted to talk. Thank you.

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0: Hi, Robbie. You're not getting an answer at the door there?
1: Negative.
0: 10-4, we'll send them over. I did get this call from an alarm company, but they stated that they spoke to her on the phone, so I'm not sure what happened.
1: Yeah, we've been to this residence beforehand for a century.
0: Copy. Sunrise Boulevard to assist the fire department. They responded over there to assist a female with a lift assist. She advised her alarm company she fell, and now she's not answering the door there. That's 24 Sunrise Boulevard.
2: Copy. I'm en route. Usher and Redwood.
1: Dispatch from Township Car 3.
0: Good.
1: Cancel PD. We were able to jimmy the lock without damage. We made contact with the patient.
0: 10-4. 57-23.
2: 23, go ahead.
0: You can cancel responding over there. They stated they were able to jimmy the lock without causing damage. She checks okay.
2: Copy.

0: 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Comes back tomorrow to pay for it, but after he does that, he's not welcome back there anymore, and we'll be clear.
1: Okay.
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3: Can you respond 26971 Butternut Ridge for a welfare check on Michelle Farkas? I have her niece believing that she is going to commit self-harm, says that she called her to tell her her last advice for good. She believes Michelle may be using drugs. Go to 3 for more info.

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0: I'm sorry, you trail off. What was the end of that?
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2: Speaking with the owner of the vehicle, he said that he called Patton's about an hour ago for them to come get this vehicle. Could you contact them and kind of put it on a hurry up? It's right in the middle of the overpass.
1: To confirm, is that the 480 overpass or the 90 overpass?
2: It's going to be by the northeast access road on Stearns.

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1: 23, go ahead.
0: Patton's advised they were on Bagley near Stearns. They should be there within 5 to 10 minutes.
1: 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Thank you.

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0: told her to respond. I spoke with him, but he asked me to give him a call back if you needed him to head up there.
1: We're still trying to make entry. We just got into the Knox box. None of the codes worked.
0: Copy that. I'll give him a call. I'll let him know just to start heading up there. He said his ETA was about 7 to 8 minutes.
1: Sounds good. Thank you.

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1: Fifty-two, 14, 15, or 16 status check. 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Go on.
2: 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Switching to fire ground 2.

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better with any

0: 1648. North Olmsted has a warrant in the lobby for Michael Maytak showing failure to appear traffic offense, appears to no medical or intox. Did you want to pick up or meet?
1: For traffic?
0: Correct.
1: Take it advice.
0: 10-4.

2, Adam 6, Young John, 90 westbound at the Clay Dixon ramp. 6-7 is with me.

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0: Respond to a suspicious vehicle at 262 Stanberry Drive. Have a caller reporting a suspicious vehicle in the alley behind his home. Caller can't give a description of the vehicle or the amount of occupants. Caller thought he saw someone walking around and almost entered into his backyard.
2: Thirty-three, I copy.

0: 65, can you take a drive through the old Bassett Elementary School? Residents in the area report there's a group of juveniles that have lights cut off and are being really loud on the property.
1: Okay.
2: At 65. Five, six, two, traffic.
0: Six, two.
2: Hillary on ramp with a grand color Lexus four-door. Nobody's aware of you.

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First is Daniel Robert Edward, 6974.

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1: Central.
0: Five, six, seven, traffic.
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1: 7S65.
0: Crocker on ramp westbound to 90. It's a blank Jeep. I'll be out of it.
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1: Thank you.
2: Can you respond over to Evergreen Farms Apartments? It's going to be 8575 Evergreen Trail, Unit 309. I had a 911 caller advising that his girlfriend was screaming and trying to get into the home. She then took the children. He could not answer any of my questions of whether or not she was getting physical or who they were, and then he disconnected. History shows a Gabrielle Rennero and a David Fogg.
0: Concerns.
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0: Yeah, can you just check 90 westbound from Clay? You have a report of a white Porsche that's operating recklessly and speeding.
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3: 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You can show me out, I'm right here.
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0: at home to that Five Two Dispatch. 5-2 is in service from St. John.
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3: I was able to get a vehicle description for Gabriel Romero. 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He does not have the license plate. 19 of Falls units, if you could just be on the lookout for that vehicle. The male's got blood on his chest. He's probably bleeding from his nose.
4: Copy.

0: 19 to 6 or 7. 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
0: 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Looks like she punched him in the nose and he might be broken.
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0: Negative, the vehicle registers to an address in Huron, Ohio.
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0: work. They just seem confused. 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
2: 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She's there.
3: Yeah.

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If Westlake does find Gabrielle at her listed address, what would you like them to do?

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0: We copy. Yeah, we're still in Fairview. We'll be right there.
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I have a caller reporting a black SUV in the parking lot playing very loud music for the past 20 minutes. Caller could only see one occupant, but there may be more inside.

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0: 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I'll be 10-8.
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0: 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He was just sitting in his car, listening to music. He wasn't aware of how loud it was. He's going to go inside for the night. We'll be clear.
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1: 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Go ahead. An attempt was made to contact that individual. A message was left for her to contact the Olmsted Township Police Department. 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
0: 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Have a caller advising her home security system is sounding for living room motion. Caller is a home alone with her two children.

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0: 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Everything checks okay. Spoke with the caller, so that a motion sensor fell down inside the house. Call seems to be 10-8.
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1: 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I'll hop on.
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0: Thirty-seven out of the way also.

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Oh, yeah, with it. It's going to be parked in front of Pinzone Towers in the parking lot. Play out vehicle is going to be King Young George 6986, KYG 6986.

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1: 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She's looking for it. I'm going to see if I can assist.
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0: 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I'm in a route late waiver. Trophy 1, traffic.
1: Go ahead, 51.
0: Westbound, Task Lake. King, Mary George, 9115, KMG, 9115.
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0: Khalid Arash, 48 years, out of Fairview, valid amongst on a 2018 Toyota.
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0: Five, 15, revise.
1: Going to be a second vehicle.

0: arm being cut. He cut himself due to the denial. Frank advised he is armed with a knife, unknown other weapons. The last text received was at 0046 hours, stating, "Go ahead, someone shows up to my house, you're going to get a cop to kill someone tonight." Frank also stated he was live on TikTok.
1: Yeah, we'll be in there.
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1: Okay, I'm not sure if the driver that was dropping off the food may have the phone number.

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Yeah.

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1: 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Carry 345 traffic.
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0: 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I'm just saying I'm clear. I'm updating.
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0: Respond to 27075 Dogwood Lane. 27075 Dogwood Lane. Claim there's reporting two men broke into his truck last night or this morning around 2:30. Stole some items, a laptop, and possible tools.
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0: I'll need a tow for a Toyota Corolla, King Mary John 4598. I'll need another tow. I'll get you a plate in a second.
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3: 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Stand by.

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0: 600-67. 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
0: I have an Austin Maria on the phone. He was arrested 2 nights ago on Grove Pond Way or Thicket. He's looking for his ID. Do you guys know if it's on station?
1: His phone number, and I'll call you for it.
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1: What?
0: MDT's offline. Can I get a read back on the RP? And I've got a DL when ready.
1: All right, go with the DL.
0: Victor Boy 167223, VB 167223, Cole Ronald.
1: All right, your RP is a Chad Adams out of Wilmington, Ohio, on a 2015 Jeep, red in color. That's going to check okay. Your DL is going to be a Cole Ronald Adams, 22-year-old male, Wilmington, Ohio, showing valid no once. Last moving was September of 2025.
0: Westcon, what's that getting at 71 on scene?
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0: 16, 73.
1: 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There's a construction project going on at that intersection down there. The foreman is looking for a little bit of a traffic assistance for a couple minutes. If you can speak with him and see if it's something you can help out with, or if he needs to reach out and hire for off-duty.

0: I'll be on Olmway with two parking violations. It's going to be near 8154 Olmway. First RP is John Tom Tom 1013. And then break for the second.
1: I go second.
0: It's going to be John Adam Sam 4536. They may be with the construction company that's on Bagley. I'm going to check it out.
1: Double.
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0: 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Are they both clear?
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0: 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They're moving them now. 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
0: They only have a small section of Church Street eastbound blocked off. They've got cones tapering at the traffic's light. I'll be in the area, but there's no need for traffic here.
1: All right, no problem.

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J19 Radio. 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It was found at Spudnuts. ID inside, Victor Henry, 194738.

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1: 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It's going to be a 2016 Black Jeep Patriot. It's parked approximately 6 spots from the south entrance.
0: 2:13.

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0: Yeah, if somebody's close to the station, there's a party in the lobby. Reference that, so release.
1: Nineteen's on it.
0: Set forth.

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0: 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I'll try to get somebody else to assist you.
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0: Chrisman Drive, 6038 Chrisman Drive, for an ongoing neighbor issue today. Jeff, the caller, is upset that the neighbor put a sprinkler next to his car, and now his car is wet. And they were arguing while on the line.
1: G15, I copy.
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0: 1216, are you available for a call?
1: Yeah, 16, go ahead.
0: 5510 Bradley, 5510 Bradley. Caller states he has no trespassing sign and his camera show workers from a neighbor's residence. Walked up to his garage and across his lawn. He's requesting to speak to an officer. 5510 Bradley.
1: 16, I copy.
2: No answer on the phone number provided by the alarm company for this patient.
1: 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White male advised, I'm clear.

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1: 549, I'll be clearing this accident momentarily. I'll take that for 34.
0: Okay, 34, you can disregard.

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0: 783, we're out. 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
1: Perfect. Not walking their dogs. They haven't seen it, however, they did alert me to a post in the community forum on Facebook about a similar dog that's loose, and it actually resides in Berea. Could you do me a favor, give a number a call, and see if it's the owner of this dog?

0: So you can go with that number.
1: It's area code 850-502-3105. According to these residents, the owner's name is Greg. The dog's name is Marty. It's UTL for me right now, but apparently the dog bolts

0: people try and get close to it. So if they're home or available and can come into the area, take a look. That fits the description that was given to us on this call.
1: Police respond for a residential alarm, 161 Cobblestone Court, showing Zone 2 garage, carport, door alarm, no answer from key holder. 161 Cobblestone Court.
2: Cobblestone.

0: think the dog will run if I approach it, but if we can kind of block the other side of the deck, maybe get it with the snare, that would be helpful. We're trying to contact the owners. I think it's the one that was listed on Facebook.
1: Darren, if you were with somebody in the lobby right now.
0: Okay.
2: Young Vincent George. Entry made 10-8.

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1: $3.55 Mass at Eaton.
2: Caller, State 480 eastbound, just east of Plague. There is a bumper in the high speed and middle lane.
3: $3.49 I'll have that all that way also.
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0: right, Marty is mobile again. 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I'm gonna see if I can get a location of where it's going so you can relay for their dog catching service.
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1: 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I have a residential alarm, 447 Lynn Drive, 447 Lynn. It's showing the living room motion. 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
0: 7-4, I just want to give you a heads up. It's going to be the Joe's Quick Mart there on the corner of Detroit and Columbia. 78-year-old female should be in the parking lot.
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0: 14 Lincoln Place.
1: 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Hit her head, possibly having a seizure.
0: 14, I copy.

0: 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Do you have a location for this patient?
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0: 12 copies. Where's patient?
1: Yeah, 1133.
2: 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We'll be 10-8.
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0: 306. I believe that's Williamsburg Square, apartment 306, or Margaret McBride. So that's straight or further.
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0: 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That's the local house. Truck 72's route, 847 Canterbury.
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3: 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There's an elderly female being scammed at the Bitcoin machine.

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0: 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He is on blood thinners.
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0: 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Good. I'm arriving. There's a vehicle in the driveway. I'll get you a plate here in a second.
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0: And Old Rock here, we're driving. He's on the phone with my partner. States he wants to get some help. He's feeling suicidal. Also had another caller from a medical facility reporting the same. His name is Tony. She has him on the phone, so if you check. Looks like North Rocky River and West Bagley right now.
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1605, 1645, male will be sitting on the sidewalk, southeast corner of that intersection.

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2: 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If nobody is home, he states you guys do have permission to enter the back property.

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0: This male, first name Anthony, middle initial A as in Adam, last name King Adam Charles Henry, Ida Nick Sam King Ida, date of birth 9/16/1979. Can you look him up, please?
1: Six-year-old male showing out of Strongsville, valid. There's also a protection order in place that shows it's not been served yet, but I believe he knows he's aware of it.
0: That's affirmative. He said that his girl kicked him out of the Strongsville address and then filed a protection order on him, but we have the squad en route, correct?
1: Yeah, affirmative. They should be there in a minute.

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0: Okay.
2: 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We're clear.
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1: 34 River Shore.
0: I need somebody else to respond with you to 21800 River Oaks, Unit 304, A as in Adam, for a dispute with a tenant. I got a call from the landlord. He states that the tenant is there, and they're having some type of disagreement over a civil matter, but he wants an officer to keep the peace. The tenant's name is Charles, unknown last name, but the landlord will be watching for you.
1: Okay, 10-4, I'll be around.
2: Copy.
0: 10-4.

0: 2702.
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1: Sorry, you're coming in really low. 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
0: I spoke with both parties involved in this incident. The information received, advice was given, extremely.
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0: 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We'll be 10-8.
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1: Ollie's Bargain Outlet 26664 for Park Road Extension. Theft occurred around 10:04 today. They don't have info on who it is, but they have video of the person and the vehicle.

0: Westbound from Truck 71. If there's reported flames, go ahead and strike the first alarm.
1: Copy. First alarm.
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3: Truck 66, westbound.
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0: 202 North Rocky River. 202 North Rocky River. I have a male that called. He states that he's stuck on the roof. His ladder that he had up there fell over. There's a black truck in the driveway. He just needs assist with putting the ladder back up.
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1: I'll be out at 269 Cook Road for a welfare check. The neighbors wanted to check the house out. The side door has been open for a while. House is run down. Front yard's overgrown. There's water everywhere. We'll be checking the property. Can you just let me know when you bring up that address if you have any history here, please?
0: Okay.

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1: Go ahead.
0: Just confirming the address. He's at 26929 Cook Road.
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0: He's not coming back as a good address in our system.

0: it worked. 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
1: Okay. Can you run a Ryan Beasley, Boy Edward Edward, Sam Lincoln, Edward Young, that there was a paper in the front yard with his address and his name on it?

0: The worker is back on the ground. Can you show me clear?
1: All right.
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4: Found a Ryan Patrick Beasley Jr., 18-year-old male, was at that address, Vale of Nuance.
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4: Copy.
1: Okay, 783, updated location. It looks like she's now pinging at 29050 Bassett.
6: Yeah.
2: 05 Bassett.
1: It's going to be behind 29050 Bass, Detroit. 29050 Detroit and 1812 Bassett. So it's going to be behind, it's going to be on the corner of Detroit and Bassett.
2: Okay, we're on Bassett now from Dover. We go 3.
1: Okay, yeah, she's just screaming and crying. We can't get anything out of her at all.
6: Yeah. 109-99-71 are wrapping up down here.
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1: Okay. That's going to be pinging in Westfield Apartments as well. So I don't know if they're in a lot of Westfield Apartments. We can't get her to tell us where she's at all. She is not speaking to the dispatcher at all.
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0: 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He's inside. Everything's going to check okay.
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2: Do you contact Signal Services, the red light going eastbound at Cook and Fitch Road, the stoplight on the left-hand side, the red one is out, they could come fix it.
1: Copy, Cook and Fitch.
3: Hey, if you're coming up on Bachelor Trip right now.
4: She's confirming my issues at the Westfield apartment.
1: Seven or eight or 718. Do you have any information on the residents at that house that I can put in their entry?
0: Yeah, it was that male that I had him run, Ryan Beasley, 18 male.
1: Okay. Do you have a phone number for him by chance? We can't locate one.
0: Negative. I didn't ask him during our interaction.
3: P3, we're out.

0: I'm 6075.
1: Hey, are you out with her now?
0: Yes. With another female.
1: Copy. I'm going to go ahead and disconnect then. Do you need an ambulance or you don't know yet?

0: 16.
1: Chipotle.
0: To the food court. You're going to be speaking with a Christopher Freeman. He'd like to report some stolen property or lost property.

0: 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M. Adam Nora. IZOSAN.
1: All right.
2: 1645.
1: All right.
2: Give me my line.
1: Copy.

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1: Hoof 28.
2: No answer. Message left to contact us.
1: Copy. Thank you.

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1: All right, I'm flipping.
2: 99, I'm pulling up now.
0: East side of the building. Black male, gray pants, dreads, white shirt.
1: 63, I'm on the phone with him now. All right, we've got him. East side.
3: 7783, can you switch to channel 2? Under advised, white team on clear. Copy.

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1: I assisted at the fire. 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And do you have anything on your board that you need handled?
2: Negative.
1: Okay.
2: Thank you.

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4: 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It's 19360 Detroit Road in Beach Cove Market Square. Says there's a black female with shopping carts that's been camped outside all day. They've asked her to leave a couple times, but she keeps returning.
3: 34,
0: 65, copy.

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0: 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They're approaching Red Lobster. I'll get you another unit from station.
1: Copy.

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1: I got you. I'm looking around. We're beyond the south side of Sears.
2: DQ 28, I'll be in 10-8 and 10 that direction.

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1: Copy.
2: It's 214, same traffic. 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
1: Copy. 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There's one that falls my one.
3: Those are balls, car one, stand by.

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He just has a scraped knee, but they're now sitting on the corner of Riverview.

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0: Okay, you can show me clear. 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He was locked out of the front door and went between the two houses to the back door. Show me clear.
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0: 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U-918-902. U-91-8902.
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1: 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Any intacts or medical?
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1: 10-4.
0: C-38. I'm here with Boy. We have the mail loaded up in the truck, but we'll need a couple of hands to help get the wheelchair into the back of the pickup.
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1: Greedy eastbound in the right berm, passing Great Northern for a smaller gray sedan with a person that appears to be falling asleep. I'll try to get a license plate.
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0: 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She last saw this Asian male driver on 480 eastbound passing Green Northern.
1: I copy. I'm getting on now.
0: I'm sorry.
2: 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They've been advised. They've been directed to the splash pad at Village Green. They all cleared out tonight.
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1: 2-14, Lorraine Dover.
0: Can you check the Kenzie for our speed trailer? Someone is advising that it's knocked over.
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0: have a Westlake unit available for an MVA with no injuries?
1: Suddenly, I could break off.
0: Okay, there is a lot of Bonefish Grill, and no one's injured.
1: Hi, interrupt. No violations.

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1: 84.
0: No violations. I'll head to the MVA.
1: Okay, 84. 71, copy.
2: Yes, 71. I'm good. I'm still full that way.

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0: 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I'm not needed.
1: Okay.
2: Westcon, Westlake, engine 71's around shorts.
1: Engine 71, 1447.

0: 3355 traffic.
1: 3355, Doug.
0: Going to be 480 west of Clegg with a gray Chevrolet pickup truck, no plate.
1: It's 480 west of Clegg or 480 west east of Clegg?
0: West of Clegg.
1: Okay.

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1: Brook Park in Columbia.
0: Check the area of Byron and Dryden. Caller states there are some juveniles on mini bikes, not observing stop signs and screaming profanities out.

0: 16, 24. 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
0: I've got two car MBA, Detroit Lakeview, no injury.
1: Ten. Five one, copy. 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
0: Go on.
2: I spoke with the driver of that vehicle. He's going to be moving it to the other side of the street. You can show me, please.
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1: Nine.
0: Did you respond to 1350 Queen Anne's Gate, 1350 Queen Anne's Gate? Caller is reporting that someone has a children playing here sign in the roadway, and he also parked his vehicle across from his driveway, making it difficult to pass down the street. 1350 Queen Anne's Gate.
1: Answer to please.

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0: guys. Can you check 90 eastbound after Crocker for a ladder in the roadway? Causing a hazard.
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0: Respond with the FG to 3334 West 231st. 3334 West 231st. There's an alert showing to send PD, male resident, Brett Reed is known to become agitated.
1: 213.
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0: on West Hagley, New Lewis, or no way to respond from there.
1: 24th plus.
0: Yeah, I don't know if you saw this locket. It's for an injured warrant on the Orange Township. John Sam X-ray 2606. John Sam X-ray 2606. We just entered that this morning for a DB.
1: I copy. I saw it. I'm still looking for it.
0: Pepper.
2: 19th in the area as well.
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0: 10-4 on scene. 1523 also PD should be there momentarily due to the alert.

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0: State of residence, 21585 Center Ridge, unit number 302. That'll be the Westgate House Apartments. He'd like to speak with someone. Reference his landlord that keeps coming into his apartment unannounced. 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
2: 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Can you turn on to Carolyn?
1: 10-4.

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1: Could you respond to 2686 Glenmore, 2686 Glenmore? Caller reporting she can hear an animal scratching in her house, so she ran out of her house and is waiting outside. She's been advised that our ACO is off and she should call a nuisance trapper. She's not understanding that and wants a house check for make sure that it's not a large animal in her house.
0: Copy.

0: 57-18.
1: Oh, wait, Rito, did you have traffic for me?
0: Yeah, either you or 18 can call dispatch, please.
1: Copy. Oh, wait, 18, did you copy that? Oh, wait, radio, we copy. One of us will give you a call.
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0: 16:45. Alright, the township is going to see if somebody can come and pick up the children.
1: Actually, her fiance, David, is en route. I guess he's 10 minutes away. She says that he could take the 3 children.
0: 5718.
1: Thank you. Thank you. I guess he's the victim in this case. I talked to him on the phone. He said he didn't want charges, but he can take the children.
2: Where are you at? 5215 in the area.
0: Passing.

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1: You can go ahead.
0: All right, 5708 is going to go pick up that female transport to Strongsville. If you can check with them, make sure they have room. And then 5711 is going to be on duty. He's going to be covering the road while 08's away.
1: Team 45, did you copy that, Derek? Township units coming to pick up the female.
2: Affirmative. We're just going to wait here with her and the three kids. Again, David's en route to the takeout.
1: And four.
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3: The family of Michelle Arcus is at the residence of 26971 Burnett Ridge. They are wanting to check on the status of the home. They are concerned that the boyfriend, who is not supposed to be there, is still there. Believe him to have weapons like a machete inside the home. They would like someone to assist.

0: Right. Can you respond over to 2676 Lake of the Falls? Speak of a female there. She called about some domestic violence that's going on between her and her ex-boyfriend. She's stating she does not want to file any charges as far as the domestic violence goes, but she is being harassed by him via text messages and social media. 2676 Lake of the Falls.
1: Got it.

0: 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Township medic, three in route.
1: Copy, 15.
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0: Okay, Olmsted Township has that female. The male came and took her car, and then he parked his work van over at McDonald's. All Ocean Adam, 8093. She can log that, and we're clear.
1: 10-4.

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0: 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I'm going to be clear from here. I'll call you with the dispo in 1 second here.
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1: Okay. Falls Car 1, did you have traffic? Olmsted Falls, if you have traffic, it's not coming over.
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2: If you're not available, that's fine. 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
0: Confirming that was King William George 2945.
1: Correct.
0: I am showing one caution out of Richland County Sheriff's Office.
1: Oh, I know who's driving the next.
0: Kathy. Any other units able to start making their way over?
2: 5215, I'm clear. I can cut that way.
1: G13, got Florian Road. We're at the original wharf.
3: And here's one at 193 South Rocky River. Homeowner is reporting there's a possum in his backyard that appears to be sick.

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1: 5-4, 210 in the rain.
0: I have a medical call for 7572 Willow Woods Drive. Are you able to respond to that, or do you need to get mutual aid?
1: Five four can respond. Could you have engine 3 first respond?
0: Copy. I'll have engine 53 first respond. This is going to be.

0: for an 83-year-old male who fell. He cannot get up. Conscious breathing alert. He does have Parkinson's. Crew medical, go ahead.
1: Medical is in quarters.

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0: 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It'll be apartment number 102, P as in Paul. Police reporting a juvenile drew with a Sharpie on his black Ram 1500 and has video footage of same.
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0: 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You able to respond to that?
1: 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Go ahead and send it.
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0: 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No injuries. It's a red Volkswagen and a black SUV. 5
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2: 74, 1708. Yeah.
3: Cat for a civil issue for a custody exchange that didn't happen. Males, SOC is 286-9805. Stay by, I got it wrong here. Break. Let's go by the DL. Tom X-ray 163249. Just pull a cat for me.
2: 7109,
0: go to 2. Is that, Austin?
3: Affirmative. 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
2: 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That is an EMT 203.
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1: Yeah, CAD number 264-3270, 264-3270.

0: river units near Giant Eagle on Center Ridge for reckless off. It's going to be a white Jeep.
1: Very firm here now.
0: Okay, she said they're passing Giant Eagle now, heading eastbound. She can't see the driver. It's a white Jeep all over the road.
1: River Oaks and Center Ridge, I'll look for.
2: 1-4. Scott, I'm pulling up on the Center Ridge from Boy Girl, keeping out for it.
0: Copy, she said they're passing McDonald's.
1: 34, I got it.
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0: I spoke to the grandmother. She's Robert Paul, 938-334. I've got the juvenile mail with me. 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

0: 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Three ladder one, Brooke Park's going to be sending the squad.
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2: 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Are you guys going to be using Fireground 2 so they can be on the same band?
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1: 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That was 2 and 2, 17, 27.

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0: Alright, can you respond to his location? He's over by Lorraine and Walter. It looks like there's an attached warrant, but it is going to be out of pickup radius.
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1: 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Great brother deal.
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0: You can respond over to Pet Supplies Plus. Please state your son's bike. His name is Ben. He works there. Was taken. 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It's a blue mountain bike. He said the tires are camouflage, blue and white. It's hard to miss. He left it outside the store. He meant to bring it in. When he went back out to get it, it was gone.
1: $355, I guess.

0: 1632. Robert Paul, 897-664, was cited for ACA and I think Inferno, which won. Julian is clear.
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0: 10-4.
3: Copy. And the caller is in a green shirt, blue jeans. Will be standing by to show you where it's at.
1: Copy that.
2: 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A
4: female called her at the station, just wanted to make a CAD for a neighbor dispute about an Amazon package that was delivered to her neighbor's house, and her neighbor gave her some flack before giving it back to her. 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Can use her address on file, break.
2: You all right?
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0: Neil, one more time. We got Robert Tomers or Robert Frank?
1: Sorry, Robert Com 744205 is the caller's deal. I do not have the neighbor at 8140. I don't have her deal. I just know her name is Betty Hurst.
0: All right, copy. I'll attach it here in a second. 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
2: Checking that clock hit. King Mary Charles 8519 out of New York showing stolen plate. I'm in the area looking for it.
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He said they're only like 3 years old.

0: 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Is this going to be a transport?
1: 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We'll be transporting shortly.
0: Copy that. We're going to be sending a mutual aid into your city for a medical.

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2: Can you assist the fire department? They're heading over to 1745 Wager on 745 Wager. They're responding for a 96-year-old female, unknown medical issue.
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0: 42, you're coming through broken.
1: 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I was just letting 13 know that I gave him a call for you. Just wanted to make sure he was okay.
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1: Sure, the Family Dollar, 7194 Columbia Road. I guess they had a couple, at least several juveniles or possible adults shop with some items, and then she stated that somebody told them that they were going to head up to 40 Year Park with all the items they just

0: description I have is two black males and white male, approximately 17 to 20 years of age.
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0: 1645 ready. I got stopped in the back parking lot for a welfare check. Passerby said there was a white female in her 70s to 80s with white hair and white shoes, light-colored clothes, walking around the Co-Lake parking lot, kind of disoriented. I'm checking for it.
1: Sure.
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0: 63, we've got another call. Are you able to handle?
1: Go ahead.
0: Pin zone 21900, Addington Boulevard, apartment 208. Got a female having some issues with her blood sugar. Could you further?
2: Silver Subaru that he has in his possession, or he will be charged. He needs to bring that back within 48 hours, but they'd also like him to contact their department.
3: I heard you.
0: Go ahead.
3: I spoke with some people outside Generations. They didn't see anyone with that description.
2: Ten
1: 31 to 45. I'm going to go ahead and walk the trails again. Maybe she walked back there.
3: Copy.

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1: 13.
0: I have a party in the lobby. Wants to report a theft from the residence by some caretakers who's taking, they're taking care of his mom.
1: Copy and route.
2: 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I can take that.
0: All right, 42.

0: 355, play on the Subaru in the driveway. It's going to be King King Young 3369, KKY 3369.
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0: 349 I'm out.
1: Okay.
2: Yeah, I spoke to a couple people here. They also just left known direction, was heading towards the parking lot. I checked the pool. Pool check's clear as well.
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0: 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I'm clear for now.
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0: 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It's 2121 Marshfield Boulevard. 74-year-old female with urinary retention.
1: Alright, Medic 7-1 will be in route from Marshfield.
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2: 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I'm updating now.
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4: 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All right, I've walked all the trails. She's gonna be GOA.

0: Holy Tensker.
1: Holy, go ahead.
0: All right, spoke to the manager here. She showed us some video footage of the males. The only male that took something, black male, black hoodie, gray sweatpants. She got the plate of the vehicle that they left in, George X-ray, number 7765. We're going to head down to David for you to see if we can see if the vehicle's parked down there, locate these males.
1: It's George X-ray, Nora, 7765.
0: Correct. Should come back to Hong, France, out of Cleveland Heights.
1: In the affirmative.
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0: That male is not going to be in the building. He's actually going to be in the walkway in front of 8520 Evergreen Trail. There's going to be an off-duty sheriff standing by with him.
2: Copy.
3: 440-823-4464. He is residing with his mom, Ruby Hahn, H-A-W-N, 320 and 35, who has cognitive issues. He is at 9618 East River Road. May I please have the CAD number for this?
4: CAD number for this will be 264-3287, repeating 264-3287.
3: Copy. He wants to take a statement form home at this point in time.
4: All right, copy.
2: 1808.
4: Go ahead.
2: They're not at David Fortner. I'm going to go check West River.

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0: 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Can you update our cat?
1: The cover bridge. There's a bunch of parking lots here. A ton of cars here. I'll try to check the Moosehead parking lot.
2: Copy. I think 13 is checking over at the Drug Mart Plaza.
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3: 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Let me know if you guys got it.
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0: Respond to the mall. I've heard of Crime Time Sports and Framing. All security is advising they have an aggravated individual running around screaming and spitting on the floor. It's going to be a white male who's bald, wearing a sky blue hoodie, black sweatpants, and Crocs.
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0: Had somebody turn in a set of keys for, it looks like a Dodge Ram. It looks like they've been out there for a while, like a week.
1: All right, copy.
2: Oh, wait, Township again.
1: Oh, wait, go ahead.
2: All right, after speaking with the manager again, they just want the info log as a CAD. Since there's no other information gathered from this, we didn't locate them. Be clear.
1: Clear.

0: 18.
1: 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Check 10 Sycamore, 10 Sycamore for some kind of nonviolent domestic. It's calling in by the neighbor. State she hears a lot of cussing and swearing coming from that address, and would like to check down.
0: 18 copies. Oh, wait, copies.
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1: 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It's 9290 Preserve Way. 9290 Preserve Way.
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2: 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I'll head over to Rose Circle with 13.
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3: Alright, just lose back to the dealership there and hold on.

0: Roger, for you. But we're speaking to both of them now. We're just stating it was an argument between them. We should have their information from the previous non-volunteer here for the Baileys. I believe it's Melissa and James.
1: Yeah, it looks like from May of last year. I got some info.
0: You just want to make sure they're valid and clear, please.
2: Fifty-six thirteen is out.
1: Seven four.

0: 57-18. Also be advised, I'm holding a noise complaint. It was coming from the area near Columbia Park. I guess it's the ball fields off of Fitch.
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0: conversation.
1: Information or their address.
2: Negative. They just said they live closest to those ball fields. Husband's on chemo and would appreciate if the music got turned down while she gave me.
1: Copy. I'm assuming they're from Columbia Park back up to it. 18, I'll go on the back side of the ball fields here from Columbia Park to see if it is excessive.
3: Copy.

0: Go ahead.
1: All right, I'm back here watching this. 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I don't hear any speakers. I hear kids playing and laughing and playing t-ball. Nothing excessive.
0: Copy, same thing over here from the parking lot.
2: Hey, you're in service 1849. Just be advised, Medic 63 just called en route to Rockport. Not sure which one of you guys is closer.
3: West County Medic closing route.
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1: 50, correct, Mark.
0: You have Porter Public Library, 27333 Center Ridge. Call reports there is a male in the library talking under his breath, swearing. He just felt this was suspicious. It's a white male in his 50s, wearing a black shirt, partially bald, some gray hair.
1: Copy.
2: 784, do you want me to go with him?
0: Sure, if you're available. I tried calling the library to see if they knew him or see if they see him, but they transferred me to voicemail.
2: 84 from the lot.

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0: Respond to the Shell gas station at Great Northern Boulevard and Lorraine Road. Had a caller reporting our mail from the mall earlier. Became irate. Was riding his bike and threw the bike into the middle of the road. Picked it up and then threw it again. He's now laying on the ground by the Shell station.
1: Point three, I'll be out of them.

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0: I 13, provided Ms. Lucille with a statement form regarding so she can express her concerns. She's going to drop that off either tonight or tomorrow. We answered the questions of several people here and addressed their concerns. At this point in time, there is no crime. It's just an informational report only. We'll be clear.
1: Excellent.
2: 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Just to confirm, do we have another call?
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0: This side with a house lockout, 800 Brick Mill Run, apartment 201. 800 Brick Mill Run, apartment 201. The female resident is in a gray Buick in the back lot.
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0: Can you take a property damage report at 26421 Westwood, 26421 Westwood? Caller reports her mailbox was struck on Monday. She has neighbor's Ring camera footage.
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0: Can you check the area of Detroit and Prospect? How

0: reports that there is a 5-year-old boy walking by himself. She attempted to try and stop him and ask where his parents were, and he wouldn't answer, and he started running. He's wearing a cream shirt and black and white checkered shorts. Last seen in the area of Detroit and Prospect heading eastbound.
1: 10-4. 64, we'll be in route 2.
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0: 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It's going to be Barrett at Lewis, John Charles 8222.
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3: 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I'll be there. I'm going to finish sighting this guy. I'll be there in a minute.
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0: 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Ten four, thank you.
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0: 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Everything's going to check okay over tonight.
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0: 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Yeah, radio, sorry, I meant to call it 1900. I'm on Cold Lake detail tonight till
1: 22:30.
0: Okay. Sorry, I meant to call it 1900. I'm on Cold Lake detail tonight till 22:30.
1: Okay.

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1: 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So there's loud music coming from the ball field. 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
0: 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They're playing music in between the batters coming off. I also will turn it down. They're going to comply. 3-10-8.
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0: 36-23. 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I forgot my key.
1: Negative. I'll go over at ECC. I'll be right back.
0: That's okay. I'll go run back. I got the code.
1: Copy.
0: Go ahead, 46. I'm clear. Those people just needed advice.
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1: 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Apparently, this female in the red Jeep, John Adam Henry, 4491, at Bagley, she took a left. Apparently, she went right through the light there.
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0: 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I'll check the area for the Jeep. 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
0: You guys head over to 22451 Lake Road at the Centurion building. Caller reports that she and her children are playing outside. States that there's an older female neighbor that keeps opening her window on the first floor and yelling at the kids and swearing at them. She'd like to speak with you. She'll be waiting outside that building at the Centurion.
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3: 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John, George, John, 1, 2, 3, 4.

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1: 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Hey, it's Henry Robert Robert 2332.
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0: 47.
2: 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UTL on that vehicle, fully clear.
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3: 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I checked North Rocky River out to the northern border of our city. 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

0: 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OLN, Town Union, 583-903. Negative, I have it on my MTG.
1: Alright, here we go.
2: Go for both.
1: Start responding over to Park Towers Apartments, 20123 Lorraine Road. Caller is stating there's a male in the lot with a what appears to be a minor female crying, saying he had his hands around her neck. They are in the parking lot near the entrance ramp, and the vehicle is parked there. The male is a white male. The skin condition on his arms, he looks to be like he's under the influence of some type of drug. Wearing a gray t-shirt and jeans. Got gray hair and beard. White female looks to be under 17 years old. She's wearing a teal t-shirt, black shorts. She's barefoot.

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0: It's going to be a Hispanic male, verbal warning for expired plates and speed. You can show me 10-8.
2: Three 40 and 45, Allison. Will be Lorraine in 204.
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0: Yeah, it's updated, 10-8.
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